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Have you come to raise the dead? Have you come here to play Jesus to the lepers in your head?

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myself today to see if I still feel. I focus on the pain, the only thing

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I could stay awake just to hear.

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1: 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Once upon a time, in a basement, on the edge of Stockholm.